0: the voice of Asabi. I'm loving this. Almore Jacko and Batu na Batu. Yes, Ipri. Come now. 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In those short things where you don't have on.
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2: Likewise,
3: predicting big things for that tune, yeah.
2: Some of them there, some of them
3: Italo.
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0: From coast to coast, it's the man. 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
1: 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Jacko Melody. 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Brrr, fire!
2: Rastafari, this is Maccabee. 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

0: Well, you better give Ja the glory. Freddie McGregor and the Rough Cut Band. Rough Cut 7-inch. Give Ja the glory, and now dub Ja glory. Poor Freddie McGregor. It was Garnet Silk with his great track called Lion Heart from a must-have collection double CD set called Reggae Anthology. Music is the Rod. The VP record label, just a spectacular collection of the music of one Garnet Silk. Luciano was in there as well with Carrie Ja Load, going back to his Messenger album, produced by the one Fattis Burrell, Exterminator record label, released on the Island Jamaica label. And Tony Rebel was in there as well with No Ja. From Tony Rebel, the Collector Series Volume 1 on the Penthouse record label, headed up by Donovan Germain. Glenn Washington gave you King of Kings. From the Various Artists CD, Jetstar Presents Reality Calling Volume 1 on the old Jetstar record label. Heaviest and bassiest swing easy versions you'll ever hear, that Glenn Washington track, King of Kings. Come to think of it, Tony Rebel's on Swing Easy as well. And yes, we started off with Fanton Moja. Owen Lennox Moncrief, who unfortunately passed away this past Tuesday down in Jamaica at the young age of 49. A matter of weeks away from his 50th or strong. He started things off with Hail the King from the album Hail the King on the Greensleeves record label. The track we have opened many Sounds of the Caribbean radio shows with over the years many times. Yes, Fanton Moja, Hail the King.
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And greetings, and welcome to another edition of Sounds of the Caribbean. My name is Selecta Jerry, your reggae host, your reggae Selecta for the next 4 hours or so as we try to work out the best in reggae music. Yeah, I'm working out our little reggae radio thing a little early this week. Doing it on a Wednesday evening because yours truly is planning a little extended weekend holiday. So yes, working out the Sounds of the Caribbean podcast on a Wednesday evening. So I got to get my work done before I go out and play. Should be a great weekend. I'm going to head out to the Phillies game, try to get some beach time. Going to see Buju Banton and Stephen Marley Sunday night. And after that, how about a little more beach time? It is July, after all. I want to thank everybody for coming on back for some more reggae music this week. Got a lot of nice things in store. Gonna fill you up with several blocks of the music of Fanton Moja and celebrate his life and music. Got brand new music coming from Luton Faya and Irie Ute. Got a brand new single from Medicine called Babylon Bomb. Just love that track. Got the brand new Zion Head Mutiny album back in action this week. Gonna get back into the flashover rhythm as well from the Innaves Music Record label. Got new music coming from Ziggy Ricardo, Ginger Maccabee. Yes, since I'm going to see Buju and Stephen Marley, I'm going to get into some of their music as well this week. And I think we got a pretty much heavyweight dub zone ready to go as well. It's all locked and loaded right here on Sounds of the Caribbean. In the background, it's Sly and Robbie. A little thing called Frenchman in Kingston. Who is the Frenchman? Well, it's Stepper Briard on that wicked sax. Coming straight out of Paris, France. Stepper takes the taxi.

0: mix and start out with a couple more Phantom Moja tracks. In fact, this one came out in the year 2015. It's called Rasta Got Soul.
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0: That great day, July 23rd, the day Haile Selassie was born. Celebrating it, little Twinkle Brothers.
1: High on I heart grateful. High on I heart grateful.
0: In comes Danny Red now.
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0: Always got to be grateful.

Roots from the Yard, 7-inch. Linville Thompson, River Jordan, now the version. Before that, the late, great Vivian Jones with his classic, Who's Gonna Get Caught? Vivian Jones passing away last fall. A young old age of 68 in the UK. Before that, it was Danny Redd with Be Grateful from his best of collection called Past and Present on the Cousins record label. The Twinkle Brothers with Praises to the King and the King Dub. From the album Praises to the King on the Reggae on Top record label. Also had in there a double play of Phantom Moja. Track Stronger from the album of the same name on the Greensleeves label. And Rasta Got Soul from the album Soul Rasta on the Young Veterans Music record label. Hard to believe we're an hour into this week's show already. Time absolutely flies when you're having fun. I'm big up Tanya Outaruccio down in Australia. Checked in via email this week. She says, hey, Jerry, it's been a while since I emailed from Australia. Been loving the tunes on a regular basis. Every week when you release a new episode, it's the best way to start the week, cranking tunes and getting ready for the week ahead. I would love to send a big up to my dear friend H and his best mate Simmons. They're kicking back in Canada, cranking Sounds of the Caribbean also. Also, want to give a big up to the Captured Light team, Joel Gray and Dan Curry, who are also kicking it up in Tofino, British Columbia, up in Canada, on their new float home. Very interesting there. Australians hanging out in Canada. Kind of like it. Many thanks for the fantastic tunes, and big ups to you. Well, no, big ups to you, Tanya, H, and the whole crew. Appreciate love checking in, especially sending an email. If you want to send an email, it's my email address is jerrydredd@yahoo.com. Let's head back over to the UK now. Bring in the man, Martin Campbell. Track called Ja Love. Yeah, listen to that bassy goodness. It's from the album Rootsman, the real.

when they named this album Dub Plates and Raw Rhythm from King Tubby's studio. They weren't kidding. That is Raw Rhythm. Prince Philip presents. That's the one and only Jacob Killer Miller on the lead vocal, giving you Iron Bird, Zion City. Now Prince Philip, King Tubby's with Zion City, Dubwise. Great double LP set from the Deeper Knowledge record label Bond Export out of New York.

Yeah, working out roots and culture music here in the early settings of Sounds of the Caribbean, bringing Barrington Levy. Not an often played track, it's called Hammer. From the album Prison Over Rock. It's Sounds of the Caribbean.

as we've been doing every week here on Sounds of the Caribbean during the World Cup, we're pulling a track and a dub from the great album Junjo Presents Wins the World Cup. This week, it's Johnny Osborne, along with the Roots Radix and Scientist. Just a great track called Love is Universal. Dangerous Match 1 is the name of the dub. Again, Junjo Presents Wins the World Cup. Had the great opportunity to watch the game this afternoon between Argentina and England. Argentina just came to life near the end of the match and won it 2-1, going on to the final on this Sunday versus Spain. World Cup fever has hit yours truly. Gonna have to find a spot down the Jersey Shore on Sunday to catch the final. Before Johnny Osborne, it was Junior Delgado with Liberation, Jammies from the Roots, Greensleeves record label, Dennis Brown with What About the Half, a Sunshot 7-inch, Barrington Levy with a Hammer. That's a 7-inch mix from the Prison Oval Rock 40th Anniversary Edition on the VP record label. Then we gave you Jacob Miller with Iron Bird, Zion City, and the Zion City Dubwise, again from Prince Philip Presents Dub Plates and Raw Rhythm from King Tubby Studio. Bob Marley and his Wailers was in there with The Heathen from the great album Exodus. And we started way back with Martin Campbell and Ja Love from his album Rootsman, The Real Thing. I want to big up Jade Solomon, writer and editor for The Shade Room. Checked in this week on Twitter, said she really enjoys all the selections here on Sounds of the Caribbean. So I want to thank Jade for checking in. Appreciate love her checking out the show. Also, got an email this week from Miss Amanda Elf. She says, Select the Jerry, please send big ups to ganja farmer, Govinda. He lives in El Rito, New Mexico, and he's having surgery this coming Monday, July 20th. We all need to send Govinda some love. We all listen every Saturday to Sounds of the Caribbean together, and we'll all be playing this during his recovery. Thank you so much. Well, Amanda, thank you so much. And definitely wishing advanced health and strength to Govinda in the healing after his operation this coming Monday. I want to send this Sugar Minot classic out to him. Just picked this up, 7-inch, on the Jaguar record label, Herb's Man Hustling. A little different version than you might be used to. The Jamaican version of Sugar Minot's Herb Man Hustling. Sending it out to Govinda.

as I was mentioning, I usually pull this track from the CD, Sugar and Spice from Sugar Minot. But I just recently picked up this itchy and scratchy 7-inch from the Jaguar record label, Herb Man Hustling, and the version on the B-side. Jamaican version, before all the production was added.

0: Chance and Moja, one of his more recent tunes done with the Evidence Music record label, So Many Problems. I had the great chance to catch Phantom Moja at Rebel Salute back in the year 2005. He absolutely brought the stage down.
1: To stress some pain.

0: always fighting for his roots and culture. It's the Herbs man. It's the Herbs family rhythm. Find this track, Roots and Culture, on the Soul Rasta album. Before that, it was Thanks and Praise from the Hail the King album, the debut album of Phantom Moja, as well as Hungry was on there. So Many Problems from the Evidence Music record label. Rasta will keep on fighting. Phantom Moja, born in White Hill, St. Elizabeth Parish in Jamaica. His first stage name was Mad Killer. Capleton talked him into changing his name to Phantom Moja.
1: No way to escape.
0: We'll have more Phantom Moja music coming up a little bit later.
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really enjoying this album from Marcus Gadd. It's called For All. It's on the Easy Star record label. Name of that track, Where Me Come From. Before that, it's the brand new single. I should say the latest single from Stephen Ragamuffin Marley, Hills of St. Anne, in the Ghetto Youth International Camp. Be heading out to see Stephen Marley and Buju this coming Sunday night down in Atlantic City. And before that, we had a big old block of music from Fanton Moja. Gonna have more of that goodness coming up. My son just passed through the dub bunker and request the song Searching.

Yeah, righteous youth, stand up. This is Jesse Royal representing for Sounds of the Caribbean with Selector Jerry, the Reggae Radio.

His name is Stinging Ray. He's the man from Beijing. That's the name of his latest album. Coming straight out of France in the Irieites record.

fungus, the herbs, are probably still forbidden in Beijing and most of China. Not so certain on that, but Stinging Ray still singing the plights of the forbidden herbs. Before that, it was Cameron featuring Jesse Royal with Herbs Man. Brand new single on the Easy Star record label, and Luton Faya and Iri Ute with No ID. My name's Selecta Jerry. You're in tune to Sounds of the Caribbean. Working out reggae music on a weekly basis for you, you, and you. Here's the brand new single from Medicine, produced by Mafia and Fluxy. It's called Babylon Bomb.

hails out of Geneva, Switzerland, working it out with the 18th parallel. One of my favorite tracks of the summer so far. Don't Tell Me to Smile. It's on the Fruits record label. And when she says, "Don't tell me what to do, you don't know me and I don't know you." The dub, it's the Horns of Guiding Star Orchestra in the 18th parallel. It's called the Bonanza Dub. It's also on the Fruits record label. Before that, it was Zion Head with This System from his brand new album Mutiny on the Z to the Z music production label. And we started off with Medicine and his brand new single, working it out with Mafia and Fluxy with Babylon Bomb. Man, I'm going to have to get that piece of wax. I need that dub from Babylon Bomb and Mafia and Fluxy working it out with The Pharmacist. Big up the folks to check

Glad you're doing well. Also want to hail up Jim Forster up there in Bloomington, Minnesota. Mr. Colin Wan checked in on Instagram. Check him out at Creative Ascents. Julian Bacon also checked in on Instagram. DLB the second. Douglas Brandon the second. Big up yourself. Also want to hail up Noah Bomwell up there in Beckett, Massachusetts. Man loves his reggae music. It's truly humbled that he listens to the sounds of the Caribbean. Also want to big up the man Tomas.

also want to hail up Isaac in North Dakota. Getting his request in for Phantom Moja this week. You can always check in on social media at SOTC Reggae Radio. My personal Twitter handle is at

orders. Don't give in to the nonsense that's on the streets or on your phone. They call it the flashover rhythm from the Knaves music record label. 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Rico Banton with World in a Turmoil. 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

0: taking the art of melodica playing to higher levels. Her name is Morgana Solja. She hails out of Spain. Brand new tracks here with Indica Dubs. Peace Must Prevail, and now The Prevailing Dub. You find it on the Indica Dubs record label. Before that, it was The Disciples featuring Don Fay on flute. Track we play often here on Sounds of the Caribbean, Revelation. We also gave you the Revelation Dub Mix 3. It's on the B-side. It's a Jaw Fingers 12-inch. That track always reminds me of my mom. I used to play that over the radio and she was listening. She always would think that it sounded like polka music. She felt like getting up and dancing. I said, Mom, do whatever grooves you. Rest her soul. Before The Disciples, it was Hornsman Coyote and Mataroots and Earth and Power with Horns of the Free. That's something brand new on the Earth and Power record label. My apologies there. I was queuing up The Disciples and it was bleeding into the mix and I didn't recognize it. But hey, we do this thing live. No voice tracking. We're not dropping tunes into a mix. All live, as if we were still on the radio. Before Hornsman Coyote, it was the Mighty Threes. Their track Sada, the B-side of their revolutionary tune. Rasta Business, the Mighty Threes. Bernard Brown, Carlton Gregory, Noel Brown. Only put out a couple tracks over the years. But man, were they heavyweight. The Mighty Threes with Sada, Jaw Fingers 12-inch. Sound System Classic, The Revolutionaries with Kunta Kinte, Channel 1 7-inch, repressed on the Pressure Sounds record label. And we started our little dub thing off with the classic. Augustus Pablo's King Tubby meets the Rockers Uptown from a brand new box set I got in. 3 10-inch records containing all the songs of King Tubby's Meets Rockers Uptown. The album is on the Abraham Clock Tower record label. Each 10-inch, all three of them. One's red, one's green, and one's gold. Looks very pretty sitting on the shelf and on the turntable. Got brand new music in this week from Stevie Vibronix. Celebrating an anniversary for the Vibronix record label. This track features Professor Natty. 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
1: I get a vision from Jah. 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

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Who makes the heaven, the earth, Professor Natty. 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

0: You know, when I walk into a dance, the bouncers don't frisk me. 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

Facebook page. She's very outspoken on sound system culture and where Rastafari fits in. 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Work in one more dub mix. I haven't played this one in a while. It's Hitman and Fiza, one with Queen Omega.

to my son who passed through the dub bunker tonight as I was doing the show. Phantom Moja's Search. He says, hey, Dad, you got to play Search from Hail the King in your little Phantom Moja tribute. Here's a more up-to-date song, Phantom Moja and Derek Sound. It's called Double Standard.

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1: Because
2: I come see it just one way. Me come up from the top. Why me jump?

Fenton Mosier with Derek Sound, Double Standard. Pulling that from the Best Of Collection, various artist album called Upliftment on the Evidence Music record label. And we start our little block of Fenton Mosier out with Search from Hail the King as well. Well, here's a track I dropped last week at Farm Truck Brewing.

There's something a little different. A track called Boundaries by the artist. I know I'm going to screw up his name. Intai Avar Waltz. Brand new EP is called I Want Peace. It's on the Youth Man record label, headed up by John Moon over there in Germany. Yeah, catchy little thing. Boundaries for that. Marcus I and Adubta with Mr. Boss Man. Here's something brand new from Rude Link and Riff Raff Brown. It's called Basket Can Empty. Brand new reggae music blasting out your speakers. Sounds of the Caribbean.

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This is Ginger, and you're listening to the Sounds of Caribbean with Selector Jerry and WPRB Princeton 103.3 FM Reggae Radio. Don't touch that dial, Ginger said that. Hush.

Superman Ginger says there's enough water. His brand new album's called Soul Connection. It's on the Tads record label. Before that, it was Ziggy Ricardo with One Step Forward from his brand new project with the Oneness record label called Elevation. Rude Link and Riff Raff Brown with Basket Can't Empty. It's on the Dubshot record label. I wonder if I'll run into Riff Raff at the Stephen Marley

Buju Banton with Murder, also his latest single, Butterflies. How about we shut things down this week? Taking it out on a little Sling Tang Rhythm Ride. A little version excursion.

Sling Tang rhythm, bringing us in for a landing on this week's Sounds of the Caribbean. Benjamin with Matt again. That's the Sling Tang resurrection.

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And there was a woman. She wasn't a reggae fan. I could tell by her face. And the sling tang was just dropping right on her head.

I want to thank everybody for downloading and streaming this edition of Sounds of the Caribbean. Certainly was an honor and a pleasure and a joy to be able to share.

positive week ahead. I know I got 4 or 5 days lined up for some summer fun. Looking forward to that. Hopefully you do as well. Have your own fun, I mean. You're not hanging with me.

featuring Phantom Moja. He teams up with Zamunda for this one. It's called Roots Rock Reggae. And until next week, when we all meet back here again for four more hours of sweet reggae music, this is Selected Jerry saying...

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Hallelujah. Glory and honor belongs to my Lord, my Savior. Want to say pleasant? Hey, hey, good day, good day. Good day going out to one and all. How are you doing? For this is the day that the Lord has made. And I, yes, moonlight, will rejoice and be glad in it. Oh, I want to thank Yahweh, my Lord and Savior Jesus Christ, for allowing me to live to see another day. Thank you, Father. Holy Spirit, I welcome you. Move through the airways, minister to the hearts of your children. Those that are depressed, I pray that you lift their spirits. I pray that a scripture sung today would lift their spirits. Wherever they are, Father, intervene in the circumstances, in the situations. Intervene, intervene. Let them know, Almighty God, that you are real. Let them know, Almighty God, you who created the heaven and the earth, you who said call, Father, we're calling you to intervene in the lives of your people, our children, our young people, those that are sick, those that are incarcerated. My God, the word of God says that there will be rumors of war. But when we see these things, we must look up, for our redemption draweth nigh. So Holy Spirit, move, touch our lips, my visitor's lips. Oh, minister to his heart. Let the Holy Spirit speak to him through today. For we truly need to

Want to say welcome to Praise Without Limits, the Sweet Harmony Show. How are you doing today? Why don't you call a friend, text a friend, tweet a friend, and let them know that you're listening. Excuse me, I've started already. Ah, my goodness. Let them know that you're listening to Minister Moonlight. I trust God that all is well with you. In everything that we do, we should lift up the name of Yeshua. In everything, in the good, the bad, and the ugly. Let's just say thank you. Yeah? Let's say, Father, thank you. Thank you. Thank you. Hallelujah. Thank you. I don't want to be ungrateful. I thank you. I thank you. I thank you. Thank you. Thank you. Thank you. You know, when I woke this morning, I was like just praying and I was saying, God, please, I don't want to just worship you with my heart, with my mouth, you know, and then my heart is so far from you. You know, so many times somebody tell you that they love you, they care about you, and then when something happens, then where are they? You know, they desert you, they run. That's what you call lip service. And I don't want to have lip service towards my Lord, towards Yahweh. I really and truly don't want to. I want to be close to my Lord and Savior. I want my heart. Also, while I was having my devotion this morning, a scripture came to me that the Word of God said that if you're neither hot nor cold, my Father, He will spew you out. And I was like, Father, please don't spew me out. Please don't spew me out. If you're lukewarm. Another thing that came to me this morning in my devotion was about, you know, the 10 virgins, 5 were wise and 5 were foolish. And what that actually means is, oh, Father, we're going along this life's journey thinking that we're okay and that we have enough oil and that we're there, you know? And then when you think about it, you haven't read your Bible. You spend more time in front of the TV than you do, you know, worshiping or praying and giving God thanks. It says a lot. I really had to look at myself this morning and say, God, like David said in Psalms 51, create in moonlight a clean heart and renew a right mind and a right spirit within me.

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0: Blessed are the poor in spirit, for theirs is the kingdom of heaven. Blessed are they that mourn.
1: Matthew 4.
0: Then was Jesus led up of the Spirit into the wilderness to be tempted of the devil. And when he had fasted 40 days and 40 nights, he was afterward an hungered. And when the tempter came to him, he said, If thou be the Son of God, command that these stones be made bread. But he answered and said, It is written, Man shall not live by bread alone, but by every word that proceedeth out of the mouth of God. Then the devil taketh him up into the holy city, and setteth him on a pinnacle of the temple, and saith unto him, If thou be the Son of God, cast thyself down. For it is written, He shall give his angels charge concerning thee, and in their hands they shall bear thee up, lest at any time thou dash thy foot against a stone. Jesus said unto him, It is written again, Thou shalt not tempt the Lord thy God. Again, the devil taketh him up into an exceeding high mountain, and showeth him all the kingdoms of the world and the glory of them, and saith unto him, All these things will I give thee, if thou wilt fall down and worship me. Then saith Jesus unto him, Get thee hence, Satan, for it is written, Thou shalt worship the Lord thy God, and him only shalt thou serve. Then the devil leaveth him, and behold, angels came and ministered unto him. Now when Jesus had heard that John was cast into prison, he departed into Galilee. And leaving Nazareth, he came and dwelt in Capernaum, which is upon the sea coast, in the borders of Zebulun and Naphtalim, that it might be fulfilled which was spoken by Esaias the prophet, saying, The land of Zebulun and the land of Naphtalim, by the way of the sea beyond Jordan, Galilee of the Gentiles. The people which sat in darkness saw great light, and to them which sat in the region in shadow of death, light is sprung up. From that time Jesus began to preach and to say, Repent, for the kingdom of heaven is at hand. And Jesus, walking by the Sea of Galilee, saw two brethren, Simon, called Peter, and Andrew his brother, casting a net into the sea, for they were fishers. And he saith unto them, Follow me, and I will make you fishers of men. And they straightway left their nets and followed him. And going on from thence, he saw other two brethren, James the son of Zebedee, and John his brother, in a ship with Zebedee their father, mending their nets. And he called them. And they immediately left the ship and their father, and followed him. And Jesus went about all Galilee, teaching in their synagogues, and preaching the gospel of the kingdom, and healing all manner of sickness, and all manner of disease among the people. And his fame went throughout all Syria. And they brought unto him all sick people that were taken with divers diseases and torments, and those which were possessed with devils, and those which were lunatic, and those that had the palsy, and he healed them. And there followed him great multitudes of people from Galilee, and from Decapolis, and from Jerusalem, and from Judea, and from beyond Jordan.

That song that just finished playing, I absolutely says God will never stop fighting for me. Sometimes if Moonlight fights her own battles, I get myself into trouble. Oh, but when you turn it over, oh, Father, when you turn it over to Him and let Him, Yahweh, fight your battles for you, oh, you know you're going to come out on top. Want to say a pleasant good day to Henry Gardner. That's my cousin, better known as Chunky. Oh, we're praying for you. I will try my best to come and see you either tomorrow or Friday. If you have a loved one in the hospital, just keep praying. Just turn it over. Turn it over. There's a song that says, turn it over to Jesus. Turn it over. Turn it over. Cast all your cares upon Him, for He careth. Sometimes it seems as if He doesn't care, but He does. Genesis. Well, you all right?

Want to say hey, a pleasant good morning, good afternoon, good evening, good night. How are you doing? Why don't you call a friend, text a friend, tweet a friend, and let them know that you have it locked to Praise Without Limits. If it's the first time that you hear my voice, my name is Minister Moonlight, DJ Moonlight. You all right? Rob Rose, all the way in Canada. Want to say pleasant good day going out to

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How are you doing? 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And if it's the first time that you hear my voice, I want to say welcome. My name is Minister Moonlight. God is an awesome God. 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

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Ah, but remember that man, Jesus. He got up. Up from the grave, he arose. 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It's not Easter, but my Lord. 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He got up. He got up. Up from the grave, he arose. He got up. Just for you. You that are lying down there in the hospital, he got up.

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0: This summer, the soundtrack to Birmingham returns. 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

respect to the elders, those who came in the industry before us, those who made a pathway for others to follow.

Today we are celebrating a lady who hails from Southwest London. A lady who left way too soon, but has left us a legacy of music that today we shall explore. Full disclosure, I have a vested interest in this conversation because growing up in South London, her name was bandied around in our house a lot. It was bandied around a lot. So let me break it down real quick. So in case this is the first time you're listening to the Back to the Future show, then you may not know that the I hails from West Africa.

growing up, my dad used to always talk about how he knew this young lady called Deborah Glasgow. Sorry, no, at the time it was Debbie G. So I'd be there playing my music and he would look around the door in the front room because, you know, his set did kind of thump a bit more than my little set up in my bedroom. So I used to play music downstairs. So he's come home from work and he's gone, "Have you heard of this Debbie G? I know her mum, you know. And I'm like, okay. So, you know, I look at my sister looks at me and they're like, okay, what's that on about? And then this young lady started to record, so we were following her career. But you know, as we're asking the elders, in fact, you know what, as we're respecting the elders, let's go to the elders and ask, do you know what, let's ask mum. Let's go to Mummy Prez, or Prezzy Mum. What would we call him? Mummy Mensa, that's the one. Let's go to Mummy Mensa and ask her how we have this situation that Dad is talking about. I know her mum, you know.

0: remember how it is you met Yvonne Glasgow?
1: I met Yvonne through Akwaboa, when Akwaboa came here.
0: Mm-hmm.
1: Yeah.
0: Can you remember what year that might have been?
1: Oh, Lord, I don't think I will. That's a long time ago.
0: Okay. But it was in the 70s, wasn't it?
1: Had we been to Ghana and back, is what I'm thinking.
0: No, we were still in Battersea, because I remember it's before Ghana.
1: It was before Ghana.
0: Yeah.
1: Then it would be early 70s.
0: Mm. Well, because what it is I'm doing a show about Deborah Glasgow, and I'm reminiscing on how Debbie comes into my life. And I remember that Dad always used to talk about Debbie G on the radio. Have we heard of her? Talking to me and Jenny about, have we heard of this Debbie G? Because I know her mum, you know. That's what Dad used to say. I know her mum, you know. So that's what I'm asking you now. If you remember, do you remember Debbie as a child?
1: No.
0: Oh, I don't?
1: Because they were daddy's friends.
0: Oh.
1: Maybe Aunt Elizabeth.
0: I see. Okay.
1: Yeah, because she was closer. Because they used to go to Aunt Elizabeth's house.

So it's 1970s London, England, and the Ghanaian community, as you'd have with most immigrant communities, would have visiting artists coming over to perform. And one such artist who came over to perform was this band Akwaboah. And as would also happen, still happens kind of today, is that when these visiting artists would come over, they would also sometimes they would lodge with local families and that. So my auntie had this big old house in Balham, and a lot of the band members would go there. They would also come to our house to eat and stuff, you know, because it's Ghanaian families. And that's what Mum was alluding to. But it also turns out that it would appear it is through Miss Yvonne Glasgow that Deborah Glasgow gets the talent. So he put that question to

0: understanding that the talent comes from your mum?
1: Yes.
0: Okay.
1: Yes.
0: So your mum being Yvonne Glasgow, how do we know that she had the talent?
1: Because she used to sing too.
0: Okay.
1: When she first went to England, she used to sing at Ronnie Scott's actually. She used to do a bit of singing there. She used to sing at Ronnie Scott's club. She sang at, I don't know, she was some other place she was talking about, the Pink Elephant or something. I don't even know what that is. Okay. Maybe it might have been some kind of club back in the day. But I just know the only one that I can remember and I know was still quite a place to be then and when one had grown up was Ronnie Scott's.
0: Okay.
1: So,
0: wasn't she in the theatre as well?
1: No, that was my aunt.
0: Ah. So that would be Ms. Carmen Monroe, accomplished stage and TV actress who most people will know from the barbershop sitcom known as Desmond's. They would know her as Shirley, the matriarch in Desmond's. From the long

0: Yeah, that's Mummy's sister, big sister.
1: Right, so it's actual blood sister.
0: Oh yeah, she's Mom's big sister. Yeah, yeah.
1: Oh wow. So fame in the family was just a thing.
0: Yeah, it's just there.
1: Wow. Okay, so when can you alright, before we go there, how is it four sisters?
0: Well, there was five of us with that my mum had. Well, she had seven children before she became a widow.
1: Okay.
0: So yes, so there's initially was five girls and two boys, and then obviously she had my younger sister later on, you know, down the line. Kind of thing, which is you wouldn't know. So I've got a younger sister.
1: Isn't that the one who came from Miami with her? Was it Miami?
0: Yeah, it's Florida, but it's not Miami.
1: Okay, Florida. Sorry.
0: Yeah.
1: So where do you fall in the siblings?
0: I'm the fifth.
1: Oh wow. Okay.
0: Deborah was the seventh.
1: Deborah was the what? The seventh.
0: Deborah was the seventh. Yeah, she was the last child that my parents had before my mum became a widow. Yeah.
1: Right. Oh, so she was a baby for a long time.
0: Yeah, she was the baby. Yeah, she was the baby, obviously, until yeah.
1: Okay. All right. So Debbie starts. So are you guys all grew up in Battersea?
0: No.
1: Okay.
0: We grew up, we initially was in Balham, in between Tittingbeck and Balham. And then we went to Elsfield. So we grew up there really. And then it was from there that we all kind of made our own lives, left home, had children, whatever, you know. Battersea came later on.
1: Okay. Because we've always known Debbie to be
0: from Battersea.
1: A Battersea lass, yeah.
0: Well, yes, that's where she moved to when from the family home then. That was where she made her home. Initially, she came to live with me. And because I had moved to Battersea with my children, so she came and she stayed with me. So that's why, and then she got her own place. So that's why everybody knows her from Battersea.
1: Right.
0: But when she had did all the recordings, like with Mad Professor, you know, we weren't in Battersea. We were in Earlsfield. We was in Wandsworth those days.
1: I see.
0: She was still at home.

0: Right, so let's get to the expressing of the voice now. How do we first find out that Debbie's got this peculiarly this peculiar gift? This set of lungs, how does that first manifest?
1: That manifested from when she was a child, from when she was about 2-3 years old. Mm-hmm. Singing on my dad's knee, always sang, was always singing, the singing tune. Most 3 year olds, you know, they sing and they're just like, yeah. Your nursery rhymes and whatever, and you try to get them to sing in key, but Deborah could sing very clearly, very fluently. From the age of about three, four.
0: Oh, right. Okay.
1: She was always singing. Oh, yeah, yeah. But I mean, all the family, we always sung. You know. We thought that we was going to be the next big group. You know, the Jackson 5 wasn't going to be, wouldn't have even touched us as far as we were concerned as a family that time. But she was always going to be the lead.
0: So hold on a minute. So what? You have a pair of them lungs too?
1: Myself, my older sister. You know June?
0: Yep. I haven't seen her for years, but yes, yep, I remember June.
1: Yep. June can sing. I think we've only got one sister that can't. She's tone deaf, but all the rest of us, yeah, we can all hold the tune. Even one of my brothers.
0: Okay.
1: Kwame. He, yeah,

0: But she was always the one that you knew that was her gift, you know?
1: Mm-hmm. Okay, so when she gets to about, what was it, like about 12, 13?
0: Yes.
1: What happens then?
0: Family friend, because as you know, my professor is Guyanese, mm-hmm. as is my mum, family, parents. That's how, that's my mum's place of birth is Guyana. So, friend of the family goes, you ought to get Neil to, you know, get her in the studio or whatever. So he goes, okay, let me hear this, Debbie.

0: The Back to the Future show is president, and today what we're doing is asking your indulgence for little old me to tell my Deborah Glasgow story. But my Deborah Glasgow story, it also features a lot of other plays. So after Debbie's mum discovers that her daughter could sing, her being of Guyanese parentage reaches out to a fellow Guyanese born national who was a family friend by the name of Neil Fraser. We know him as Mad Professor. So, Prof.
1: Yeah.
0: We're talking Deborah Glasgow. What's the first thing that comes to your mind?
1: A young lady about 12 or 13 sitting in my Datsun Cherry. Yeah, that's the first thing come to mind.
0: Okay, so when Ms. Glasgow, the senior, approaches you, what's the conversation? Did you know her beforehand or?
1: Know the mother beforehand? Yes. Yeah, I knew the mother.
0: What, did you know her from Guyana?
1: No.
0: Oh, okay.
1: No, from here, you know, I mean, Guyana, Lira, too small. No, she's like best friends with one of my aunts, so, you know, I mean, they're a nice family. The mother could have sing as well.
0: Yes.
1: But, you know, Deborah took it up, you know, I give her a bunch of Dennis Williams records and, you know. And yeah, she came in to sing a couple of songs, you know, and the girl could have sing.
0: So when she came and so Miss Yvonne has brought her daughter in, did you record her because it was a family friend or did you record her because she had that talent at that time?
1: I record her because I just built a studio and I was keen on anybody going in front of the microphone.
0: Mm-hmm.
1: Right? Because I just wanted to get my system up and running.
0: Okay.
1: I wanted singers, and the fact that she could sing as well, that was a bonus.
0: But did she have that powerhouse voice at that time?
1: Well, you could hear it on the first recording. She done a record called My Sing,
0: mm-hmm.
1: which is about the place on a few compilations. But Deborah, she was always impatient.
0: Okay.
1: She just come. She had no time to waste, you know.
0: Mm-hmm.
1: She wanted to sing and wanted to deliver, and you know, she's obviously a little girl, but if I may say so, a feisty little girl, you know, she didn't have no patience for nothing. And her song was supposed to be the next release on the label, and I had to postpone it because the first record burned out my pocket.
0: Oh, I see. And, so she was going to be your second release?
1: Yeah.
0: Oh, wow. Was it Sergeant Pepper, the first one?
1: Yeah.
0: Right.
1: Yeah. Which bombed.
0: Oh, dear.
1: Yeah, bombed big time. Cost me about £2,000 back in 1981.
0: Oh, wow, that's a lot of money.
1: A lot of money at that time.
0: Mm.
1: Yeah, but, you know, and then when I told her couldn't come with the record when I was meant to come with it, she got mad and she gave me a cussing. She gave me a cussing. People are always like wasting time and blah. And then I hadn't heard from her for a long time.
0: Okay.
1: For a couple of years. By the time I heard from her, the label was picking up and going good. And she came back in, and then she did a version of Till You Come Back to Me.

0: I'm good, sir. I'm good, Kennedy. I'm all good.
1: Okay, so we're talking Deborah Glasgow.
0: Okay.
1: So when we say Deborah Glasgow, first of all, what comes to your mind?
0: What comes to my mind? Deborah had a personality and a voice that was worth £1 million, Kennedy, and such a humble lady as well.
1: Okay, so when her name started to call in the industry, it was said that she was part of Saxon or something, but it sounded like she was never part of Saxon, but she was knocking around certain sound.
0: She wasn't really part of a sound system. Like, she used to maybe, you know, Redman, who played Sticksman and Ice Spice, she used to rehearse around by at Redman. And she also, all the little clubs in the era, like Courthouse or Providence House, you know, you'd see Deborah in the session and they'd pass Deborah the mic. So, like, she went to Courthouse and she'd be singing on Young Lion sound. And what a joy, Kelly, to hear the lady singing out on Young Lion. And she was that kind of vibrant person, go into the dance, feel the energy, and she'd just hold the microphone and sing, Kennedy. And that was Deborah. Love to sing, Bridgin. Love to sing, Kennedy. Love to sing.
1: So are there any tapes of her on Young Lion?
0: Not to my knowledge, you know. She also is a singer at Providence on Sticksman Sound and all the local sessions, you know, at that kind of time. You know, Deb will be there. She'll be there singing, always in the session.

from Battersea, who left way too soon. And one of her contemporaries actually started her career around about the same time as our Debbie.

0: lady who simply goes by the name Winsome. I'm wondering if it was the same Winsome that Half Pint was talking about.
1: How dare you? How dare you? No, I'm not that sort of girl.
0: Okay. So you actually started your career around the same time as Deborah Glasgow.
1: Actually, that's incorrect.
0: Oh.
1: And I will give you a little known fact.
0: Okay.
1: So Debbie started her career before me. So she had been singing locally for a little bit of time. She'd sung with a couple of people that I knew. She was going to a recording studio just off Chestnut Grove.
0: In Ballam?
1: She was doing little bits and pieces. And she was the first person to ever take me into a recording studio.
0: Oh, really?
1: Yes. And another little golden nugget for you is, I don't know if you know this, but on Am I the Same Girl?
0: No, don't tell me that. Go on, go on, go on. Am I the Same Girl?
1: The backing vocals are me and Debbie.
0: A lie!
1: Yes.
0: For real?
1: For real. There would have been three people. There would have been a male vocal in there. I'm not going to give you the name because, you know, that would be more than my life is worth. But we did have a male vocalist in there with us. We found him to be a little pedantic, making us sing the same notes and keys over and over and over again.
0: I think I know who that is.
1: Even though it was my song, by the end of it, I was so over it. So we ended up having to kick him out. And so, yeah, the backing vocals are me and Debbie on Am I the Same Girl?
0: Oh, wow.

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5: I will play the best music.
4: President,
5: I will lock down the station.
4: President,
5: I will the girl in my big part.
4: President,
5: ooh,
4: President,
5: ooh,
4: President.
5: Yo, well you know it's Baby Boom the Ghetto Rebel, and I'm telling him this is Mr. President, and you know it's Back to the Future. I told him do not move that.

The name is President. This is the Back to the Future show. And today we are doing a Deborah Glasgow special. We are remembering the Lovers Rocks at Lovers Rock and Dancehall Shantous. Deborah Glasgow, Southwest London, a representative. We know her as a Battersea girl, but we just discovered today that she wasn't actually born and bred in Battersea, but that is where she used to hang around as a youngster and eventually would live. So the year is now 1986 and Deborah Glasgow has entered the pop charts, the reggae charts for the very first time with the help of one Patrick Donegan, now known as Patrick Progressive of Progressive Sounds.

0: Okay, so how did you first meet Deborah Glasgow?
1: Oh my goodness. Let me try to remember. It was in Battersea, I think. No, I knew of Deborah before because she had a tune. I lived in Battersea, so she lived in Battersea as well. And then I was running a little community thing down at Doddington. You know where I had the studio?
0: Yes.
1: Yeah, and I was running a little community thing for singers and stuff like that. Workshop, I call it like a community workshop. And she used to come down there because she was friends with most of the girls that was down at Doddington. And she used to come and sing. But she used to, like, you know, help out the girls then because most of them weren't good singers. And then when Deborah used to sing, some of the girls used to cry.
0: I can believe that because the first time I saw her perform live, the goose pimples that I got were just unbelievable. Yeah, because what is captured on record doesn't always give you the fullness of her voice.
1: That is so true. Yeah, but I think her Knight in Shining Armor, that was something special.
0: But
1: she could sing anything. She could sing soul, she could sing jazz, anything. Yeah, so that's how we first met. And then I think recording wise was when I'd done the Hello Darling with Tipper Harry. I suggested to Chris Cracknell that we should do a female version. Yeah, and so he said, oh, I should find someone, just find a female. So I just drew for Debbie because I know that she was the right female for that.
0: So at that time, what was your role at Greensleeves?
1: Let me think very good. I was producer for UK Bubblers. I was like house producer for the UK Bubblers label.
0: So does the UK Bubblers label start if Patrick Donegan is not at Greensleeves?
1: Say that again.
0: Does the UK Bubblers label start if Patrick Donegan is not at Greensleeves?
1: Does it start if I'm not at Greensleeves?
0: Yeah.
1: Or do you mean did it start it before I went to Greensleeves?
0: Yeah. Or was it your brainchild?
1: No, the UK Bubblers. All right, let me try and explain how that went, because it's a bit right. When Greensleeves wanted to work with the Saxon bunch, right?
0: Mm-hmm.
1: With Tipperary and Kern and all them lot,
0: mm-hmm.
1: Yeah.
0: Mm-hmm.
1: And they wanted rhythms,
0: mm-hmm.
1: And we were regular. We were at the time working with Greensleeves.
0: Mm-hmm.
1: Because we done an album with them, where we done Jalove and all them tunes, and they wanted some rhythms built, so they asked us to come into the studio and build the rhythms.
0: Okay.
1: So that's how we got. So all of them rhythms that they did with the Saxon lot, it was regular that built those rhythms.
0: Right.
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1: Genesis.
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1: Genesis.
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11: Bringing you the latest information. Special Mix Media. In this week's news, a school district in New York City will introduce humanoid robot teachers this summer, but many teachers and parents are not impressed.
12: Education is about having people in your life who can see the potential in you that you can't see in yourself yet. AI doesn't have feelings, but teachers do, and students do. And that relationship between the two is where the magic of education actually happens. No robot can replicate that.
11: Starting from April 2027, the UK will ban sales of energy drinks to under 16s. Some students talk about their addiction.
13: I started when I was like 11, 10.
14: I probably have one in the morning, then I have one at like midday, then I have one before I go to sleep.
13: Well, I have like two in the morning, like the small cans, have a boost.
15: Yeah.
13: Like if I don't have it, I will probably fall asleep in class.
11: Black achiever Teshepo Malolos, the South African billionaire, is about to take over South Africa's biggest airline, Fly Safair. Malolos already owns an airport and train networks. Residents in more than 30 US states are suffering from explosive diarrhea, with parasites from lettuce a main suspect. The Kenyan High Court has voted to not give religious exemption to Rastafarians for the use of marijuana, still making it illegal.
16: It was hoped, against all hope, that that decision will free the Rastafarian society of Kenya from the stigmatization that it has experienced over the years. Of course, the frustrations that have often come with the arbitrary arrests, sometimes the illegal searches and intrusion to their privacy.
11: Thank you for listening to this week's Special Mix News Update.
17: England have claimed third place at the World Cup, beating France 6-4 in Miami. It's the Three Lions' best result since 1966, but still agonisingly short of the victory they achieved that year. The goals for England came from a Bukayo Saka hat-trick, plus contributions from Declan Rice, Ezri Konsa and Jude Bellingham. Well, England did achieve a victory over rivals Argentina, but this time in the rugby union as they held on to beat the Pumas 31-24 in the Nations Championship. Chip. Jamie George led out the side in Buenos Aires, but has also been reflecting on the football team's World Cup exit.
18: I know that there's a feeling that they didn't get the job done, but equally the things that they've been able to do for every football fan in the country and every sporting fan in the country in terms of showing how close they were together and how proud they were to represent England.
17: And European champion Spain take on holders and Copa America winners Argentina in tonight's final in New Jersey. Kickoff is at 8 p.m.
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2: 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And it will be a sunny one today, with a high of 23 degrees Celsius, 73 Fahrenheit.

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2: 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This is Lloyd Brown, and you're in tune to none other than Chicken Jar, the legendary, live on Genesis Radio Birmingham. Member Metalia, Lloyd Brown, giving full endorsement all the way, all the way. 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
1: Sunday morning sidewalk.
0: Sunday morning coming down. And it's me, Chicken George, coming at you on

9:20. Okay? Frederica? Phyllis? How you doing? It's George with you once more. Another wake-up call. We do this thing on a Saturday. And on

going out to some people. Pleasant morning going out to you, Moonlight. I don't know what happened to the Place Without Limits. It wasn't her fault. A good work person always blames their tools. And this time it wasn't, definitely wasn't her fault. But you can hear Moonlight once again Wednesday morning at 10 o'clock. Pleasant day going out to the Lord and Lady of the Bronx. Hey, you're out on the town last night. Deb and Pete. Good morning to you, Anthony, Jaden, and Kenzie. I gotta say thank you, guys.

going to Eli, better known as Ellie, and Jack, they were there too. But no Courtney, no Nathan. But they're there, we're thinking of them. And birthday greetings going out to Rachel, who was celebrating last night, apparently. Okay, you can get in touch. You can give me a call. 0121 251 2581. That's 0121 251 2581. Or if you don't feel like calling, you can text or WhatsApp. Yeah, why not try sending a WhatsApp voice message or something? 078 88

Double H. Double nine. 7658. Give it one more. 078. Double eight. Double nine. 7658. That's how you find me. I'll be glad to hear from you. That's because that's what we're all about, is talking to you and with you, not at you. Good morning to those of you listening to me via LWR. Good morning to you if you're listening via English Pound Radio over in North America and Canada. 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

0: Tell your mother, tell your father, tell your sister, tell your brother, tell your uncle, auntie, and granny, tell your best friend, and tell your worst enemy. 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
1: Yeah, we're your angel of the morning. I am the angel of the morning.

Yeah, she's the same girl, all right. That's Winsome. The Winsome and Deborah Glasgow teaming up together and backing vocals. And before that, you heard from

0: boy, let's get some happy faces around this morning. If you were in tune to the football last night, does it make up to losing to Argentina, beating the French? The football pundits that I heard, they couldn't make up their mind. 1 minute that they were talking like England were the best football team in the world, and then they went into half time 4-0 up, and then when they came back, the French suddenly woke up, and the tone of the pundits changed. And then at the end, when they scored the last goal to win the game, it's like they were saying, almost saying, oh, what was we worried about? They walked it. They didn't walk it at all. They were fortunate to get that little lead in the first half, and then the French in the second half scored 4 goals to their 2. So really, who won? They had a great start, England. And maybe it's something that they can build on. Or did the French really think coming third was, you know, any good? Because England were going on like, yeah, we might come third, but it's not the same as winning it. But now that they did come third, they're saying, we should play Argentina again, and we'll win them. We'll beat them this time. You know what? Both teams, England and Argentina, on Wednesday, for me, were guilty of misdemeanors. And one was going to complain about the other, whatever happened.
1: With Chicken George, the all-new breakfast show with Chicken George.

0: the best.
1: News, information, and a place to talk. 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In this week's news, a school district in New York City will introduce humanoid robot teachers this summer, but many teachers and parents are not impressed.
2: Education is about having people in your life who can see the potential in you that you can't see in yourself yet. AI doesn't have feelings, but teachers do, and students do. And that relationship between the two is where the magic of education actually happens. No robot can replicate that.
1: Starting from April 2027, the UK will ban sales of energy drinks to under 16s. Some students talk about their addiction.
3: I started when I was like 11, 10.
4: I probably have one in the morning, then I have one at like midday, then I have one before I go to sleep.
5: Well, I have like two in the morning, like the small cans, have a boost.
6: Yeah.
5: Like if I don't have it, I will probably fall asleep in class.
1: Black achiever Teshepo Malolos, the South African billionaire, is about to take over South Africa's biggest airline, Fly Safair. Malolos already owns an airport and train networks. Residents in more than 30 US states are suffering from explosive diarrhea, with parasites from lettuce a main suspect. The Kenyan High Court has voted to not give religious exemption to Rastafarians for the use of marijuana, still making it illegal.
7: It was hoped, against all hope, that that decision will free the Rastafarian society of Kenya from the stigmatization that it has experienced over the years. Of course, the frustrations that have often come with the arbitrary arrests, sometimes the illegal searches and intrusion to their privacy.
1: Thank you for listening to this week's Special Mix News Update.
8: England have claimed third place at the World Cup, beating France 6-4 in Miami. It's the Three Lions' best result since 1966, but still agonisingly short of the victory they achieved that year. The goals for England came from a Bukayo Saka hat-trick, plus contributions from Declan Rice, Ezri Konsa and Jude Bellingham. Well, England did achieve a victory over rivals Argentina, but this time in the Rugby Union, as they held on to beat the Pumas 31-24 in the Nations Championship. Chip. Jamie George led out the side in Buenos Aires, but has also been reflecting on the football team's World Cup exit.
9: I know that there's a feeling that they didn't get the job done, but equally the things that they've been able to do for every football fan in the country and every sporting fan in the country in terms of showing how close they were together and how proud they were to represent England.
8: And European champion Spain take on holders and Copa America winners Argentina in tonight's final in New Jersey. Kickoff is at 8 p.m.
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1: Looking at the weather for today, Sunday the 19th of July. 2026. We're going to have a sunny one today with a high of 23 degrees Celsius. That's 73 degrees Fahrenheit. Wow.

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0: 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Queen Latifah. 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
1: 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Aight.
0: Good morning to you, the Banton. Thank you, the hostess with the mostess. She was kind of subdued last night. Kind of. Not entirely. There was plenty of that there.

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That's 0121 251 2581. That's how you get through to me on the telephone.

name, Celia Heavenly. Doesn't sound like Nina Simone. She sounds like Celia. And that's a great thing. Good morning. I hope it is for you. My name's George. Chicken George. 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

0: She never seems to age. Marcia Griffiths, the queen of reggae music.
1: You are the sun, I am the moon. You are the words, I am the tune.
0: 25 out of 10.
2: I was 14 when I first listened to Chicken George.
0: Really?
2: I'm 29 now.
0: Okay, you're getting old. You're getting old, mate. You're getting old. Good morning, going out to Bigger Brother, Cousin Tony, Christine, and the Leicester crew. I'm sure they're in tune this morning.

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1: 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That's it.
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1: Tomorrow.

once in my little girl when she was, oh, very small. One of the first tunes that she used to sing along to. Her and her mum. Blessings, Pauline. The Taurus in town in Birmingham next week, Sunday, along with Mr. Vegas.

01212512581 is my number, or on the text or WhatsApp 07888 997658. 07888 997658. 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

0: Honestly, I could play these kind of music all day long and all night long as well. There's another one from Taurus, son of the great Jimmy Riley. Well, either you're not bothered about what I'm playing, or you like it that much that you think, no, leave him today, we won't interrupt him. I'd love to hear from you just to get your feedback.
1: Yeah, this is Loot and Fire. You don't know Chicken George run the thing. When we're in a Birmingham, we tune in. Music is life, music is love. Chicken George, keep it beating.
0: Thank you, Loot. Anthony Cruz.

0: large, and you don't know you're large. What you know, yard and abroad. You don't know you have the whole entire city lock. Ali Cat say, keep on playing the good reggae music. Woo!
1: Woo! One more time, Mr. Cruz. And don't forget, if you're looking somewhere to go, why not celebrate on the 24th of July? Bushman.

on today. Mikey Don with some Sweet Soul at 12. Then we've got 6 o'clock tonight. It's a nice return.

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2: 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High of 23 degrees Celsius, 73 degrees Fahrenheit. I love that.

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And sometimes, and I'm guilty of it more than anybody, you think you're superhuman, but you're not. Your body knows what it can take and what it can't. And as far as I'm concerned, I'll carry on as long as I can, doing what I can. But there will come a time when the body and your body and anybody's body will tell them it's had enough. So please, listen to your body.

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2: Greetings, one and all. This is Lloyd Brown, and you're in tune to none other than Chicken Jar, the legendary, live on Genesis Radio Birmingham. Remember me tell you, Lloyd Brown giving full endorsement all the way, all the way. Chicken George, kick it with.

0: great voice on Tuesday, Phantom Moja. So we'll pay tribute to him in just a little while.
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1: Reggae Vibes program number one in the land. The land.
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That combination, Shaggy and Robin Thicke. Looking good. 26 minutes past 11. We're here till 12. Give you a mixture.

fantastic City Walks Discotheque production all the way from Germany. Germans know how to do it. That's Christopher Martin and Agent Sasko. Now there's some great new albums around, including this one from Buju Banton. Oh, class.

0: 28 minutes before midday.
1: And what told you?
0: How are you feeling?
1: Oh, here.
0: You feeling hungry? This is the voice of Phantom Mojo. We pay tribute.

0: Well, Tuesday this week, we had some bad news. Bad news.
1: Hello everyone, I'm sad to announce the passing of reggae superstar Fantan Moja, who passed away on the 14th of July 2026 at the University Hospital of the West Indies in Kingston, just a few weeks before his 50th birthday. At a time in the 21st century that we've lost many of our reggae icons and legends, his passing is one too many. The man was one of Roots Reggae's most powerful voices and an ardent, priceless messenger of Rastafari. Let's pay a tribute to this soldier of Zion. He was born Owen Lennox Moncrief on the 5th of August 1976 in a town called Whitehill in the parish of St. Elizabeth. And like many Jamaican kids, young Owen had music in his blood. And before the age of 10, he was performing at local concerts and bagging the first prize in numerous talent contests. Life wasn't easy for the boy in his hometown, so like many had done before him, he would set his sights on moving to Kingston to make it big in the music business in the capital. He began to hustle on the local sound system scenes by night and doing all kinds of work by day. He would start out as a window washer, then a baker, and then graduated to lifting speakers as a roadie before the now legendary Kilimanjaro sound system. It was while paying his dues as a roadie with that sound system that he got the opportunity to do his thing on the microphone. He was at first a rude boy at the early stages of his DJ career and took the name Mad Killer in homage to his idol in Bounty Killer. But after embracing Rastafari, influenced by his idols in Peter Tosh and Jacob Miller, he would choose the stage name Fantan Moja, given to him by his mentor in Capleton, a name that stands for One Love, Divine Power and Strength. From his focus on rude boy topics, he would pivot to a more spiritual side and began to infuse positive, uplifting and conscious lyrics into his music. A powerful singer, he would pay his dues at Kilimanjaro, and as a member of the Bobo Ashanti Rasta group, he became a leading voice in the campaign against the slackness which had pervaded reggae music and dancehall for years. After becoming a sensation on the sound system scene, he began to work towards becoming a recording artist like many of his peers had done, including artists like Luton Fire, his friend Jack Kier, and Anthony B, who all came up around the same time, and eventually got a recording deal with a label called Down Sound Records, and got his breakthrough not long after with the massive hit Hungry, a song inspired by his struggles in the streets before making it big. And that song topped Jamaica's charts for several weeks. An impressive start, but the next year in 2005, he scored a follow-up massive hit in the song Hail the King that also went to number one, and in the same year unleashed his debut album of the same name, a compilation that had massive tracks like Not Build Great Man featuring Jack Kier, and my favorite track on that album, In Corruption, a compilation that made him the breakout artist of the year. The album soared into massive success and moved huge numbers in sales, especially in Europe, where he would build a fanatical fan base in record time. And this international success opened the doors to three huge tours all over Europe in 2006. And led to even bigger success worldwide as his fame exploded in America, Asia and Africa. And unlike some of his peers like Jack Kier, that success would derail, Fantan Moja stayed true to conscious reggae. His Bobo Ashanti conviction burned brightly at a time when slackness was the order of the day. His lyrics would praise Jah, celebrated strong black women, condemned corruption and moral decay, and call for unity and upliftment for Jah people. Albums like 2008's Stronger, 2012's Rebel I Am, and Soul Rasta in 2016 kept his fire burning and made him a modern legend. It was from Soul Rasta that my all-time favorite Fantan Moja track, Rasta God Soul, came out from. In my opinion, among the greatest roots reggae songs of the 21st century, the man was simply on fire. For someone whose breakthrough came a bit later than most, his pace was simply staggering, playing multiple shows, putting out countless songs at a blistering rate. And behind the scenes, his schedule would affect his health. But the world got to know

And personally, I thought that the worst was over. Okay, when the sad news came in that this Rastafire brand had passed away at the University Hospital of the West Indies after bad complications all related to his heart issues. People close to him revealed that he'd just come back from America after a couple of shows and was firing on all cylinders and getting ready for a concert in Europe. When his health began to deteriorate a few days before he passed away, he had been preparing to perform at this year's Reggae Jam Festival in Germany coming up next week when the unthinkable happened. And he's left behind a grieving family and worldwide fan base. And though we'll miss him, the great Fantan Moja leaves behind a rich legacy of conscious modern classics reminiscent of the legends of the 70s and 80s. And leaves behind his message, reminding us all to keep praising our God, to stay hungry for righteousness, and stand stronger in faith, regardless of all Babylon throws at us. Rest in power, Fantan Moja. Your voice may be gone, but your message will live forever. One love and Jah bless.

Santa Moja, one of his biggest tracks, Rasta Got Soul. One more time, Santa Moja, we've

So, anyway, let's start some people in town today. Legendary. It's not the original ones, but the Wailers are in town.

Yes, the Wailers down at Summerfest in Solihull today. Featuring Aston Barrett Jr.

No, it's not Bob, Peter and Bunny. But guess what? They sound good, innit? Featuring the voice of Aston Barrett Jr. I had the pleasure of going to see them at the Institute not so long back, and great time. But if you're not doing anything today, they're at Summerfest tonight at 7 o'clock, I understand. They'll be on stage.

0: One person in particular I want you to listen out for if you do go. She's one of the backing singers for the Wailers, but she's making a great career of singing herself. We've been championing her from last year, and she's soon to burst onto the scene. Go on, I'll let you introduce yourself.
1: 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Yes, you're a black woman, beautiful as ever.

Hi, this is Magano, sending positive energy and upliftment to all strong black women listening right now. You're a strong woman, strong enough to get by on your own. Yes, you're a black woman, beautiful as ever, conscious, cute, and clever. Love and blessings from Magano. See it there?

Smile, Mr. Lee on the vocals as well. Say good morning once again to my good friend Paul, we know him as Equal, and your good lady Sarah, host and hostess last night for me. 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

another edition. 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Sweet, sweet soul on Sunday coming straight at you. Mike, you done, Lady Boss up in the building. Music he delivering. All the mass got it locked on down there, Birmingham. How are you? 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Sun shining round the capital. Simply titled Deeper Than I Knew. Than I knew. 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How you feeling? 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Deeper. The one and only Jeff Durant. 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

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Today's not leaving out the sweet one named

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In real ways. Not leaving out the rest of the Genesis Radio family. And again each day. DJ Jazzy P, how you feeling? How you doing?

Stinwin Saddle, For the Love of You. Do you remember? Got nine of the best from my mate Martin on the Golden List.

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Birmingham, massive. I hear singer Tyrus Ryder representing for Genesis Radio. The beginning, it starts right here. So, Birmingham.com, watching at Genesis Radio, Birmingham.

ask you to trust me. There's something I need to say. This apology isn't for what I've done, it's for what you've been through. For every man who made you question your worth. For every tear you cried when nobody was watching. For every time you looked in the mirror wondering if you weren't enough. I'm sorry. Because somebody should have told you a long time ago. You were always heaven's masterpiece.

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1: Hi, this is Melissa Morgan, and you're listening before to I ever Soul ask you to on trust Sunday me, with Mikey Dunn.
0: There's something I need to say. This apology isn't for what I've done, it's for what you've been through. For every man who made you question your worth. For every tear you cried when nobody was watching. 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I'm sorry. 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

0: Chimney's out. I want to apologize for everything. The rest of my life. Yes, indeed, you're playing them tunes with feeling and meaning. Yeah. On the big one right here, Genesis Radio Birmingham. You really are. Do you remember I've got 9 on the golden list?
1: But never.
0: From my mate Martin.
1: Never noticed.
0: Relaxing, chilling. On that 45-foot yacht in Tenerife.

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0: the big one, Genesis Radio Birmingham. Do remember, spread the word, tell a friend. This is how we do each and every Sunday. The last one from me, and then we'll be starting on that golden list. Yeah. Simply entitled Unconditional Love.
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What a game last night. End to end. Nail biting, gripping. And it's quite an achievement to come third in the World Cup. I reckon we still should get that bank holiday, don't you think? 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I think we should still do it, don't you think? So a big shout out to all of the England football team, coaches, players.

0: I Cried All the Way Home. The next one from the man in Tenerife as we move inside.
1: Right now, very, very beautiful song coming up in the background. This is from Thunderclap Newman's new one called Something in the Air.

0: 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Big up on us.
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1: To run around without happiness, it baffles me to an extent. When are these
0: where it's at,
1: come to an end,
0: and who's putting it on.

Yeah, let's get into the mix. Voice and sounds of Mr. Johnny Gill. There you go.

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You remember straight up after me, it's the man with the plan. Our one and only Mr. Daddy Ernie.

0: original. 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
0: Hope you've all enjoyed the show. 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

Daddy Ernie, me tell him now. Yeah, man, a reggae music here represents straight. They don't know this too. Yes, man.

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Good afternoon to all you kings and queens out in Radio Land. Exactly 5 minutes outside of 6 o'clock in the evening, kind of be conceiving for the reasoning. My name is Orlando M. And don't you forget that this program is brought to you with the kind compliments of eventsgogetter.com. In the meantime, it is the eve of the day when Prime Minister Stormer leaves number 10 Downing Street to report to the King at Buckingham Palace in mainland England. It is a shame he's the shortest Prime Minister that ever been in the Houses of Parliament as Prime Minister. Behold, but let it be understood, no Prime Minister, no King, no Queen around the world will ever go into office and never make mistakes. Now, Prime Minister Stormer had what they call a pack of wolves in sheep clothing, behold. At the same time, he thought to himself that he had the best people in place. Prime Minister Stormer, you made one of the biggest mistakes.

At the same time, the new Prime Minister is coming in place called Andy. You better watch your back, brother. Don't make the same mistakes that Prime Minister Starmer has made. They're saying already that he hasn't got no policies yet, but I assume tomorrow, when he stands up outside down in the street to address the nation,

Gone is under the bricks that leaves behind. And they're using the bricks now to build what they call skyscrapers. It is quite interesting that it is so expensive to rent these apartments in the city of Birmingham, England. So, you notice something around Birmingham? The buildings start slowing down. They were going up so fast. It was like a rocket in the city of Birmingham. However, after charging people so much money to rent the properties, they realized that lots of people can't afford it. Because not everybody is employed at the present moment to afford these type of buildings that you're putting up around the city. This is the Mighty Diamond Girls. Watch it.

diamonds. And I must tell you that in those days when the diamonds used to put things together, my goodness gracious me, mother, father, niece, nephew, let me hear if you're passing near.

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This month, as you know, it's going to be for people who suffer from prostate cancer. Fellas, you better get yourself checked. I must remind you that when you have any form of illness, it is not just you alone is going to go through the stress. Your family, your relatives, and I must define the difference between your family and your relatives. Your family is your daughter and your son. Your relatives is your auntie, niece, nephew, or cousins. They're all going to pay the penalty to be there trying to do something for you. At one stage, they're going to try. But in a different style, they won't be able to do as much as they can or want to do. In the meantime, let's get down some more tracks right here on Station Genesis. This is Dennis Emmanuel Brown, born in Denham Town, educated at Boystown Primary School. Good afternoon to Soul Sister called Pinky over there in the Royal Town.

this Jamaican cat. When he took the studios of the Studio One headquarters in Jamaica, Murthy Merteller. It was a track that took the nation by storm with a little track called Little Green Happens. And that particular track tore down Jamaica every corner, one from one crevice to another. In the meantime, let us continue with some more vibes.

Well, as the Concerns now come to the end of their honeymoon this year time of year, I must say it is a shame that we have to come out of the Concerns section and now we're approaching the Leo. Well, I don't know too much about Leo people because I'm not a Leo myself. As you know, I'm a Concerns, one of the most lovingest person you'll ever find that walk this land. Educationally, Concerns, as you know, when you have a Concerns as a friend, you have a friend for life. They're always there. Doesn't matter, it does not matter whether or not you're up or you're down. But most of the times, it's when you're down, you find your Concerns friends around. This is a cat called Freddie McGregor, former lead singer from the Clarendonians in Jamaica.

This is a cat called Freddie McGregor. He's from a group in Jamaica. Started out as a group called Clarendonians, and he decided that he wanted to go solo. And he has made a very, very good career for himself. Although he's getting on in age now, well, there's hardly anyone that I know isn't getting on in age. And when you get into certain age bracket, it occurred that you suffer from various disease. So, gentlemen, don't you forget, it is Prostate Cancer Month this month. I'm looking at you guys out there. It's just undertake a blood test, I was told. And I was speaking to a nurse that told me that normally when you have a female in the family that has got cancer, the men always have a trait of it, and eventually they end up with the same with cancer just the same. So guys, make sure, make an appointment, go and see your doctor and tell your doctor you'd like to have a test. Another cancer and born, Dr. John Kenneth.

Sound check right here in Genesee's Radio here in downtown Birmingham. It's now 26 minutes inside the hour of 7 o'clock to coming towards the 7 o'clock block. And it's a lovely, beautiful evening here in Birmingham. If you're here on vacation, I'd like to welcome you, especially if you come to the city of Birmingham. Welcome to the city call. You're not going to believe this. It is called the capital of the Geriatrics Association because Birmingham is supposed to be the second largest city in the UK. We have nothing in the city. Nothing. Trust me in that. Nothing at all. There's no places to go in Birmingham. The one and two places that they have, you have to pay to park there these days. Places like the Licky Hills, the only place, the Eva Cannon Hill Park, you got to pay now to park in the park. And it's just ridiculous, because what's going to happen to the little children that are growing up today? Will they be able to buy a house? I don't think so. Not by the looks of things.

0: for Birmingham. Nothing.
1: I have been loving you.
0: It is just from work to home, home to work.
1: Higher than there have been stars up.
0: It is a flaming disgrace. The only thing left for them to do is to shut down the churches now.
1: Yeah.

0: And of course, yes, Kings and Queens, like I was saying before, it is a shame for the city of Birmingham, England. We had our carnival in this city. It has been taken away from the black people. Let me remind you, we had the Muhammad Ali Center in Oakley. It was taken away. What has the black people got in Birmingham? Birmingham now reminds me of Florida. Now, on average, people migrate or emigrate, depends on the abbreviation that you prefer to hear. They would go to New York City. Now, when you arrive in New York, New York is a place that you'll get a job fairly quickly. And when you've worked for so long, you decide to go to the debt state, which is called Florida. That's where most people, when they reach retirement age, they head to in Florida. And this is what happened to the city of Birmingham, England. Now, if you look at it, the Prime Minister who's coming in tomorrow as the official, when the King hands over the rail or the baton to this Prime Minister, where does he come from? Manchester, not Birmingham. He will be coming from Manchester to run mainland England. Andy, watch your back, brother. Don't say you haven't been warned. Watch your back, because when Stormer went in, he went in with a majority. First Labour Prime Minister that ever been in office less than 2 years. And what happened? The nation turned against him. Now, 5 years in a government is nothing. It means that the government doesn't even get time to look at their manifestos. Moreover, to repair the damage that has been done by the previous government. And as a nation, you got to understand that when a prime minister or a government goes into office, it takes a bit of time to sort things out. You can't have things overnight. Rome wasn't built in a day.
1: There are no days like the good old days. We are talking about

Yeah, that was a guy called himself, what's his name again? Anyway, he used to sing with Freddie McGregor. And as I said to you before, that this Jamaican artist, Ernest Wilson, he used to sing with Freddie McGregor, and there's another singer, but we don't hear anything about him these days. He's gone on the ground. And so let me return now to what I was saying about Prime Minister Andy. Now, Andy will tomorrow outline to the nation what he has got planned for the country. Already, there are people saying,

Hope you're enjoying the program so far. So good, flashing in your neighborhood. It is now 10 minutes since out there, 7 o'clock, and Evelyn kind of be conceiving for the reasoning. International salute goes out to my sparring partner, Owen, who celebrated his birthday on Thursday. Also to your brother.

back here in Station Genesis. We're gassing to you live from Birmingham, England. What a Sunday afternoon. So we say good afternoon, goes out to Brother Granville, Emmanuel, Leroy. And also gotta say respect is due to you, Owen, and to Neil over there in what do they call the area again? I forget what they call the area, but you know who I'm talking, yeah? And also gotta say good afternoon, goes out to Soul Sister called Catherine, to Beverly, to Michelle, Joy, Joyce, and Valerie. And also gotta say hi goes out to Joyce and to Mary, who's quite contrary, Jacqueline, and Corrine. Let us keep the music going. This is Gregory Isaac, formerly from Milk Lane in Western Kingston.

4 by the late and great Robert Nestor Marsh. Gregor Isaac remixed the same song. Exactly 7 o'clock right here in Station Genesis. This is Rudy Thomas.

0: Gotta say hi goes out to Mikhail and also to Rear and little Zaza. They call her Little Zaza over there in Edgbaston Square. Have no fear, because the reggae professor still continues to go there with another Greg Razak. And trust me, it's gonna be Lovers Rock straight up until the 8 o'clock block.
1: Sorry about that.

House, Your Love Is Mine on a Sunday afternoon right here in downtown Birmingham, just approaching 8 minutes outside the hour, 7 o'clock. In this year block, it's going to be Love Is Raw. Watch it, girls.

13 and a half minutes outside of 7 o'clock. Get out of London style. Like I said, it's going to be Lovers Rock, non-stop Lovers Rock, straight back until 8 o'clock.

If your backyard and these kind of trucks play there, I can tell you it's wars again, Jamaica. 3 o'clock in the morning, three in the 3 o'clock block in the morning in Jamaica. You find the right lady that can dance. You make her jump and prance and about to go on like a chocolate launch.

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Calling all cars, calling all cars. This is an emergency. There is a suspect bearing the name of Orlando M. of West Indian origin who is believed to be musically armed and dangerous.

So there's 7 o'clock right here in the evening on Station Genesis, and spread the word to your friends about Station Genesis, because Genesis Radio is one of the radio around the city of Birmingham that give you live programs 24 hours per day and look after their customers.

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But some of us use it, abuse it, and then refuse it.

Well, it's now 23 minutes inside there of 8 o'clock in the 8 o'clock block. And just got to remind you fellas out in Radio Land, please, please, please make an appointment to see your doctor. Because let me tell you this. When you fall ill, you got to learn one memory gem from me. And the memory gem goes as follows. You never finish work, but work can finish you. And it doesn't matter what you have in life, your status, your characteristics. At the end of the day, your health is more important more than anything else. It doesn't matter how much money you have in the bank. When you die, they're not going to put it in your casket.

18 minutes inside the 8 o'clock right here in Station Genesis. And don't forget to spread the word around that Station Genesis is live from Birmingham. Gotta say hi goes out to all my friends over there in Scarborough. That's in Canada. In New York City, Chinatown, Mount Vernon. Also to all my friends over there in Amber. And ladies, just a little message for you as well. When you're in a relationship and you decide to step aside, some man's heart is so broken, goodness gracious me, mother, father, niece, nephew, let me hear if you pass in mirror.

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0: Gotta say hi, Gazelle, the soul sister called Pauline.

What a classical sound on a Sunday afternoon, and I just remind myself that if I was in Jamaica, I would be going to a place called the House of Leo, which is in the Crossroads area in Kingston, or I would be going to Chuck Moe Lounge later in the night to move you out of sight. Let's go down to the Studio One headquarters, formerly 13 Brentford Road, 136B Orange Street in downtown Kingston.

0: Dennis Brown.
1: Oh, please tell me why.
0: In his early days at the Studio One headquarters in Jamaica, Murtheller. It is now just approaching 10 minutes inside there of 8 o'clock. In the 8 o'clock block, it's going to be a soul sister called Jazzy Pierre who stole. So stand by for that. This is a soul sister called Janet Kay. Love is so amazing.

gotta say hi, guys, out of South Sister called Chi Chi over there on the western side of London. I hope you're listening to the words of this particular track, sister.

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1: So amazing.
0: Later down the line, you see the person again. And they're making progress in their lives. So let me draw a little track now that is gonna really, really, really put you back. This. This is a cat called Dennis Emmanuel Brown again.

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0: consciousness in front of music. The mothership connection is here. Afrika Bambaataa, EZLG, Dr. Shaka Zulu, Yoda, Hektech, we all in the house. My man Gennaro, you there, brother?
1: Yeah, we here, brother, we here.
0: What we dealing with right here?
1: We dealing with that righteousness, you know, that funk, that beautiful sound of music.
0: Y'all get ready for the

0: That's right, they are Black Prophets, and that was two in a row from them, starting off with Butterflies, A Cry for World Peace, and also Fat on Wax, all the way from 1991. And speaking of Black Prophets, that's who my next guest on Three Tracks of Impact's gonna be. Hang tight.
1: Three Tracks of Impact, where Jazzy P and the guest converse about life through the love of music.
0: Welcome, Mark Anthony, aka Black Prophets 2. Three Tracks of Impact. Welcome in.
2: Hi, welcome. Thank you very much for having me on your show.
0: It is an absolute honour and a pleasure. Mm-hmm. And as I normally do, I get straight into it. I like to know about people's childhood. And I know that you were from my side of town, not too far, just down the road around the corner. Because you know, from Wolverhampton, you're originally from Walsall.
2: That's right, yes. Walsall town, or should I say a little area in Walsall town called Carmer, which is spelled Caldmore, Caldmore, but, mm-hmm. you know, we Black people pronounce it as Karma, you know, Karma. You know, that's what it is. And in fact, because of the large population of, you know, the Windrush generation coming to that area, the white people adopted that term, and they also call it Karma. So if you go to Walsall, you go to Karma, he said to a person, "Are you where's Caldmore?" They go, "No, it's Karma." You know, so that's what you'll find. You know, that's what you'll find.
0: Okay, and then you sort of hopped over to Birmingham, staying in the West Midlands, and then you shifted over to London, and then further abroad. You're a well-travelled man.
2: Well, actually, it wasn't in that sort of that way. I moved from Walsall to go to London. I moved to London in 91. And during that time, I worked, I became a geek. I was heavily into computers. And then I was shifted to Minnesota, Minneapolis. Just across from my desk was Prince's studio, where you could see Sheila E. going in sometimes. And you could actually, pop over during your lunch break and watch a session. That was, in Eden Prairie and Paisley Park, where I worked. In Minneapolis, and there I hung out with a few people, and I was working as what we call a data recovery engineer, and I was trained by Microsoft to the highest level. Then I came back to London to sell everything up, to move to Boston. I was just about to move to Boston, New York in 2001, and then September 11th happened. On September the 5th, I was on top of the Empire State Building filming the Twin Towers on the 5th of September, and we tried to get a flight back around about the 9th, 10th and 11th, and we couldn't. So we came back on the 6th, back to England. We had to sell up, and then we moved back to Warsaw in a place called Russia or Aldridge Way. We was there for a while, and then I moved to Birmingham. That's when I moved to Birmingham. So there you go.
0: Enough journeys. Now, on to your first track of Impact. What is it and why?
2: Well, the first track of Impact I chose, Marvin Gaye's What's Going On. It came out in 1971, but it did have a real big impact. At that time, I was about, probably about 6, 7. And, you know, this black movement which was happening in America, the racism around that time. And obviously, I forgot what year it was, but when Malcolm X was killed, and Martin Luther King was assassinated as well. But when What's Going On came about, it was one of the biggest tunes in the black community, and it sort of made everyone stop and think and ask that very same question: what the hell is going on? So you could say black culture was in a state of chaos before that song, and when that song came out and Marvin Gaye dropped that tune, it made everybody stop, look, listen and think. And at that age, as early as I was, my father used to play the track. Everyone played the track. Everywhere you went, you heard the track. It did make you stop and think. And it's one of those tracks that resonates in your mind, no matter how old you get. So that's why I chose that track.
0: Yeah, I can fully understand that tune did resonate with me as well. It's an absolutely beautiful track. There have been so many versions of it, because Paul Hardcastle did a version. They called it The Ecology.
2: You can't beat the original.
0: No, you can't. You can't at all. On with your journey. So what are you up to now?
2: In terms of music, I had a record label way back when that we called Fat Joints Recordings, which was in the very early 90s before I went to London. And it was sort of like just a thing, Fat Joints Records. Fat spelled F-A-T-T and joints with a Z again at the end. And it was something that we started. We didn't exactly finish. It was just, you know, it was just Fat Joint Records. And we just made music. We put out one album and it did pretty well. And then as time got on, I got more serious. And I had a friend of mine at the time who was a fan. And we got friends and he actually worked at the BBC. And he turned around to me one day and says, I'm leaving the BBC. We're going to start on this other, he's going to work on this other company where they do license and sync. And I said, cool. And we, you know, we just stayed friends as we was in London. And then one day he called me up and says, yo, we're doing this TV advert and we need a rap song. And but the problem is they're going to use Jay-Z. And I said, but if I can get a good track from you within the next 5 hours before they wake up, it could be your track. And obviously, we're not going to pay you as much as Jay-Z, but you'll get paid a lot. And I didn't know much about license and sync back then. In actual fact, I'm going to step too far. Prior to that, actually, before that, they wanted the TV advert doing for Monopoly Kids games. I do a lot of voiceovers and all that stuff. And you could mess about with voices. And he says, Mark, can you do this voice? They had this London boy doing it, and it just sounded off. And I said, yeah, I can do this. And I did. And he goes, that's it. Come down to London. There was a TV advert. The advert was actually Monopoly. It was a kid's toy game called the Crazy Cash Machine. And he goes, I'm crazy. I'm the cash machine. If you want to know, but it was a lot faster than that. I did it a lot more in depth and fast. Mm-hmm. And I wrapped it very quickly and it really comical. If you type in Crazy Cash Machine Monopoly in Google, you'll find it and you'll hear my voice. Okay. And so I went down to London. I said, look, I've got a studio. I can do it myself. No, we want you to come down to London. So I went down to London and I recorded this in their studio. I was doing all these different voices. It was all cracking up in the studio. I was messing about. I said, Mark, this is incredible. And I said, okay. And I said, look, we need some music for this. And I said, okay, well, what do you want? He said, just do anything. They told me how much it was. And I was like, what? And I said, the money? That's brilliant. So I went back home, did the music. And then, boom, the advert came out and it was everywhere, all over the world. And wow. my kids are going, Dad's on telly, Dad, I can hear Dad's voice on telly, blah. Then that was really cool. Now, after about another two years after that, then he called me up and said, yo, we're doing an advert for Mentos Sweets. And they want a rap song. So I said, okay. So I just sent them a lot of the stuff that I did in the studio. And it picked one track, a track which I did Africa Mbata featured on the track.
3: Okay.
2: The track was called, and DJ Tony Tone, I think Tony Tone was on there from the Cold Crush Brothers and Joey Conzo from the Cold Crush Brothers, because I spent time in New York as well. And I did this track and they liked that track. It was off our album. I remixed it up and then they put it in the TV advert and that hit big. That was everywhere. And we went to watch a film at the cinema and then in the advert, it came on in the cinema. I was like, what? You know, they said, Dad, that's your voice on TV, blah, blah, blah. And then I'll say, yeah, but that was a really good one. And the real nice thing about that, they kept relicensing it. So every year it was relicensed. So that was a really pretty cool thing. Just recently, I did another track, which is quite a political track. This was last year. The track was called Our People. If you type in Black Prophets, Our People, my friend came and said, yo, Mark, I heard that track. It's incredible. It says, yeah, it says, we've had a call from McDonald's. They want to use it in their adverts. And I thought, cool, that's really good. So that happened last year. And if the advert came out last year, McDonald's mid late last year, and it was on TV everywhere. So that's another one. So, but those things happen every now and then. Mm-hmm. But what happened when I did the first one with the Crazy Cash Machine, when I was living in London, a few doors down from where I worked was a very good friend of mine. He worked, I'm not sure if you heard of Eagle Rock Records or Eagle Rock Films.
3: Films, yes.
2: Yeah, right. You'll see an eagle. Well, he was the director in there. We used to go for lunch all the time, a really nice guy. And he goes, Mark, you did that voiceover for that? And he says, yeah. He said, let the world know that you did that. And I was like, really? I said, nah, man, I was embarrassed for doing that squeaky voice. He goes, nah, let the world know. So I said, okay. And then I just put it out there on social media. Hey, this is me. I did this. And then before I knew it, knock, knock on the door, I got offered several deals, publishing deals with record labels and things. I initially signed with the BBC to handle my publishing. And then the BBC signed me up. And then BBC turned around to me and says, hey, why don't you form a record label? I said, what do you mean? He says, form a record label. We'll take care of all your publishing. I said, really? He says, yeah. So then I formed Digital Jukebox Records because the BBC said to form the label. I had a lot of friends in London and, you know, in America within the music industry. So it was an easy thing to do. I set up the record label, and the first person that I signed to the label was Yvonne Curtis from Jamaica. She was a friend of the family, and I got introduced to her. I signed up, still managing her today. And then I started signing other artists. During that time, since the lifetime of Digital Jukebox, since 2007, we've signed the likes of Loose Ends on the label. We've had Dexter Wansel. We've had Fonda Ray. We've worked with Joy Sims. We've got an African guy called John Chetty, who was in the film called Can They See Us? And an albino guy who was born an albino, and his father, that he disowned him because he was albino when he was born. They threw out the mother, and that happened to him for real. And we signed him to the label for an album. We've got another guy from North Carolina called Fuzz Jax in America. We work heavily with Ultramagnetic MC Sed G. He's a very good friend. We've been friends now for nearly 25 years, me and Sed G. And also, I used to manage Dawn Penn. And so on. So we're expanding. We've just signed two new artists. We just signed a gentleman from the Caribbean called Peter Cox, a phenomenal musician and singer. As we speak, I just finished remixing one of his tracks, and we're just getting it mastered. That's going to be out pretty soon with a video. And there's another gentleman called Ty, that we're a phenomenal pop artist, but extremely talented. And my own band, Funk Division, which is a jazz funk band. We do neo, soul and all that stuff. We have an album coming out in July. So we've just started doing vinyl, which is great. So vinyl is going to be quite nice as well. So there you go. That's the Digital Jukebox and Black Prophets. My own album should have been out 2 years ago. But because I produce, remix and mass and all that stuff, and I produce a lot.
0: You put your stuff to the side.
2: My stuff has always been thrown to the side. I'm a drummer. I've got my own studio, and I mix and all that stuff. And I produce a lot of tracks. There's D-Shy as well. You know D-Shy? Mm-hmm. She's a rapper. She's a rap, very good rapper, old school rapper from Birmingham, who I've been producing for years now. And she's got her album coming out pretty soon as well, on vinyl as well as digital.
0: Make sure I get a copy first.
2: Yes, don't worry.
0: I'll play on the Drive Time show and on the Essential Selection. So I've got to make sure I put those on so I get first dibs.
2: Yeah, you'll hear them. You'll hear them.
0: Okay, that's brilliant. Okay, and your next track?
2: Oh, the next one that I chose was, I think, was George Benson's New Day. That came out somewhat in 1985 before I went to London and stuff. The reason why I like this track is it's a well-made track. It's a beautiful track. Very, very calming to listen to. And during that time, I was working as a food manager in a horrible retail establishment, and it was real stressful. And to calm and to put me in a different place, I used to listen to all of George Benson's stuff, The Affirmation, all his beautiful instrumentals with Harvey Mason and the jazz stuff. And this track was one of the tracks that really stood out. And it's the fact that it's a beautifully calming track. And George Benson has always been my number one turn to when I require peace and harmony and quiet. So George Benson's like that. His voice is phenomenal. His guitar is beautiful. But what I love more about, you know, George Benson is how smooth the jazz stuff is, what he's done. And I've got every album he's ever made, and even rare ones as well. You know, so there you have it. So New Day was the track. I think another track that he did, it was a really difficult one to choose, but I chose New Day. But there's another track like this. I think it featured Aretha Franklin. Which was George Benson and Aretha Franklin on, I think it may have been on the same album, but it was an absolutely Love Hurts All the Way. I think that's what it was. But that
0: Love All the Hurt Away.
2: Yeah, that's the
0: I'm
2: one.
0: Gonna
2: yeah.
0: Love All the Hurt Away.
2: Yeah, that's George Benson and Aretha, I think. But I chose New Day because it was just so beautiful and it's so calming. So that's the reason why I chose New Day. There's lots of other tracks that I would have chose, but that's the one that came to mind when you asked me.
0: Okay, well, I'll play it for you as well anyway.
2: Thank you.
0: Now, the one question I do like to ask all performers, because I know when my moment was. When was the moment that you knew that you wanted to do something not normal? As in do something, because you know what everybody always says, whenever you're in the arts, you need to get a proper job.

0: So as a young 12, 13-year-old in the, calling America a crate boy, you know, so we were surrounded by music. What changed for me was when I used to see my dad's face when he played his favorite track and see how it would light up. I thought, well, what if I was to create, rather than going out there buying all these tunes, even though I was a crazy record collector as well, because every time my dad went into shops like the Discree, you know, and stuff like that back in Birmingham, which has been there for years, it would give me a few pounds and I'd buy some of the tracks in a 10 pence box. So my collection grew, you know, just like his. But I often thought, well, what would it be like if I could make and create music? So my lifelong friend, who I'm still friend with, who we grew up together, is a guy called Donald. You may see him in Paradise, the actor, Don Gillet. I used to work in a supermarket and my manager had a drum set and Donald says, hey, I'm going to buy this drum kit. And he bought the drum kit, but he never used to play on it. But I used to play on it all the time. And I got better and better. And before I knew it, I was a really good drummer. And then I started playing some percussion and I never left the drums. So the drums was the first instrument I started playing and then put a bit of percussion. And then I tried to play the piano and stuff, but I was too impatient. So I couldn't play the piano, but I am having, it's crazy, it's quite funny actually, because the guy who I've signed actually is giving me piano lessons. so it's quite funny actually. So, but yeah, so piano, so that, if back to your question, what was the most biggest change? I think the change from playing music, because I was always a DJ, and to creating music was the biggest change. But I still DJ every now and then. Very rarely, but the change from playing other people's records and creating the records and making music, to me, was a big change, if that makes sense.
1: Of course, yeah. I mean, mine was the opposite way around. Yeah, I started making music first, and I didn't start DJing. I started DJing with a cassette record, with a cassette tape. That would have been like 1982 at the Empire Ballroom in Leicester Square. Uh-huh. And your final track of impact.
0: Okay, the final one was What a Bam Bam by the Maytals and Toots. Came out when I was born, 1966. But even though that track resonated throughout our lives, father would play it inside out non-stop. Reggae was somewhat force-fed into us as children. So when I did sort of start to investigate funk and soul and jazz, even though my father did play that, the core genre was always reggae. It's like when my cousin Dred Lester would come to my house and come to my studio and go, Mark, what do you be there? And I say, Lester, in order to, when Lester's studio was set up different than my studio, Lester had these great big bins, bass bins, yeah, and whatever else. But me, I was more about the quality and the sound and the equalness with monitor speakers that can give you reference sounds. So I wasn't going to just turn it up and blaze it and blast out the whole studio with no. So Lester will come to my studio and say, Mark, what do you be there? You know, I'm not
1: beers. And you know, that's something, Lester's studio is the first studio I ever recorded in, when he used to have a flat in Blake and all with Drip, right, Muffin. He was my good friend. I always used to call him my long drink of water. I'll miss him to this day. He's, God bless him. Brilliant engineer.
0: I recorded in that studio. He had the dub plate pressing thing in the other room.
1: That's right. I've got a dub plate. He did for me.
0: Well, the thing is, he lived. It was a tall flat. He lived like on the eighth or seventh floor, something like that. How did he get that thing up there? I do not know, because that thing cost. I mean, sorry, weighs a ton.
1: Yeah,
0: it weighs an absolute ton, and I asked him the once, and he went, yeah. And he mumbled and told me how, and I thought, okay. But I didn't listen. Well, the thing is, I went down to his studio and recorded for the first time. I did a rap track in his studio, it was Muffet engineered. And the way I recorded, they were quite shocked at the way I recorded, because I sampled and I did stuff. And I brought down my little setup, which I had in, you know, and I said, this is how I do it. So Muffet was like, what? This is strange. But he came out and they loved the sound. The sound was like, wow, I never heard this hip hop like this. At that time, we were streets ahead in the way we recorded, because our stuff was very close to the Eric B and Rakim heaviness and sample and construction. I've been recording for years, and everyone always says, your stuff sounds like the American stuff, man. It sounds heavy, man. It's heavy. It's like Rakim and Eric B and blah, blah, blah.

0: doesn't sound British. And I say, well, you know what? I says, look, the reason being is this. Your voice is an instrument. And if your voice doesn't work with the music, it ain't going to sound right. Problem you have with the UK rap, British rap, would I say, the vocalist doesn't seem to work with the music. They just want to get their words out or get their statements or get whatever out. But you have to work with the music. Your voice is, and Rakim always used to say that because he was a saxophone player. So your voice, you know, he knows how to ride the rhythm, and he was a his syncopation. And I studied my favorite MCs was Rakim, Pharrell Munch, Big Daddy Kane. And if you listen to the way they construct their vocals and their verbs and words, it's exactly the same. I studied that from a very early age. My very first exposure, public exposure, and this is, you probably laugh at this, was in 1980 when I called radio BRMB, and they said, do you want to sing? I said, yeah, I'm 1981. And I recited and rapped the entire Curtis Blow's Christmas rap on radio live.
1: Oh, I love that.
0: And I knew that inside out, and it was like, what the hell? And they were like, what the hell? Someone's rapping here. This is new stuff. And this was way before like Buffalo Gals came here and all that stuff. So I rapped Curtis Blow's Christmas rapping live on radio. And they were stunned. Les Ross was like, what the hell is this? You know, and all that. So it was good. It was really, really good. And so that was like 81, you know, because rap was here before Buffalo Gals and all that stuff.
1: Mark. Where are your socials? Where can they find you? Where they can hear about Digital Jukebox?
0: Okay.
1: When they get the latest tunes that are coming out?
0: Okay. 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And you'll get to our Facebook page there. And in terms of Twitter, well, we don't use Twitter that much. It's quite boring, actually, since Elon Musk took it over. I rarely put anything on there. The label's on Instagram. 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
1: Now, if there are any aspiring artists out there, what would be their best way to contact you?
0: I'm not sure if you know this, but our A&R guy is actually Frenchy from Summits.
1: Okay.
0: So he joined the label a few years ago. He's my right-hand guy when it comes to signing new artists. I find artists myself, and my daughter helps out with the label as well. But Frenchy, he's got a very good ear for music, and we talk a lot. I've known Frenchy all my life, and he knew my father as well, and my father knew him and Winston at Summit Records. But in terms of sending in music, well, we're very choosy. It's not like we go out there looking, and something has to be spectacular. We don't go out there because we're not that big, but we've had a big roster of artists, and we've just signed two artists. But if someone was exceptional and they believe that they are exceptional, the best thing to do is to go to the actual Digital Jukebox website, go to the Contact Us page, and just introduce yourself and send us your links through the contact form. Once they do that, chances are is that, you know, we will get that, and, you know, we'll check it out.
1: Okay, well, Mark Duffus, a.k.a. Black Prophets, a.k.a. Sure Shot. I remembered all of them.
0: Oh, dear.
1: Thank you so much for joining me. You have been so informative, and it's really good to see somebody moving forward positively in the music industry and being a local lad as well. That's absolutely brilliant. Thank you so much for taking part in Three Tracks of Impact. And what I will do is I'm going to do with all my guests is catch up with you in a few years' time to see if you've actually changed what those three tracks are.
0: Okay, thank you very much for having me as well. So once again, thank you very much. And being Birmingham people or people from the West Midlands, the one thing I always say is that we must shout louder, because London shouts, Manchester shouts, but Birmingham doesn't shout. And there's a lot of talent in Birmingham, lots of talent. But the problem with Birmingham is that we don't work together and shout loud enough. So we need to shout a hell of a lot more to let Londoners know and the Mancunians know that we are here as well. After all, yeah, we are the second city.
1: Well, I'll tell you one thing, we'll get more of your artists up here on Three Tracks of Impact and we'll get them out there as well.
0: Definitely. Well, you take care and thanks again.
1: Okay, thank you, Mark. Talk to you soon.
0: All right, bye now. Bye-bye.
1: Bye.
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are not going for that no more. Cause we realize two things, that you aren't doing anything.

and from Aretha Franklin's Respect over to Papa's Got Soul, James Brown. And we're going to do two in a row, so get up off of that thing. It's straight after. So if you're sitting down, I want you to get up off of that thing.

0: One of the all-time classics.
1: I'm back.
0: So come on, people, get up off of that thing.

Gonna say a big, big hi to those of you watching on Facebook. Maddie, Vital, Lorraine, Danny. Welcome, welcome in, welcome in. Okay, folks, now we're gonna move from James Brown over to another style of music, because you know I drop it on the eclectic tip every time. Time for some swing beat. New Jack Swing.

soon time for the Love Jones Zone. I say a big, big yo going out to all the crew listening every week and all the new ones on Facebook.

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0: blessed is the sound and the selector. We're willing to play them kind of music, yeah.
1: And introduce the man Tom McCook on West of Parade. Play music, brother, play music.

But through duty call, I had to leave. So I don't even know where the score is. So later on, I find out so I can't tell it to who no know like myself, alright? Bless up all of the people that we are celebrating a birthday today. July month, you are full. Full of birthday massive. Yeah, man. The month of Judah, you know. You know that month I take you into the month of the lion. So once again I say welcome to each and everyone. Blessed love. And I don't know so I don't do much of the talk thing, you know. Me only talk because it's necessary sometime, alright? So I hope you know, appreciate all the instrumentals that I play at the beginning of the program. Cause them instrumental, you know, normal, you know. I don't know any DJ and selector can find them neither. I'm telling you. All right. Okay. Big up yourself. Big up my manager. Big up Mr. Chicken George. Yeah, man. You don't know. Large. Yeah. Foreign and broad. All right. Yeah. I tell you. Big up all of the people that are tuning into yours truly already. Remember, this is your program, the Sunday night program that we call Rockaway Sundays. All right. So watch out now. See if we can play two music and stop the talking. Yeah? You don't know. I'm going around 20 minutes of the original dancehall style of ravers used to play. And dance nice and we just play rhythm. All right? Yeah.

Yes, true, the man comes to Ravers Sunday night juggling right here. Genesis Radio from the city of Birmingham in the heart of the UK, going out to the world. Rockaway Sundays, that's how we do it.

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0: play some musical retro style from the Ravers style, you know, saying, oh, go down a couple of more of them things and then we dig deep and come up sweet. You know, we do it. It's Rockaway Sunday, you know. All right, that's why the people them tune in and listen. Mr. Walker say, give it to them, Ravers. All right, easy special announcement. Yeah, man, I suppose it's not news to a lot of people, but Spain winning the World Cup, we get to understand from my musical director, Mr. Leon, say 1-0, and I'm glad. All right, Pele is still the king of football. I saw the thing go, man. Hey, I know Messi too, Messi. Hey. All right, see it, you know. 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Easy? All right.
1: Come and think all of his on our brain. 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

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One more time, special request. 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I'm telling Lady Cherubi. Also, take time out and welcome Lady Jackie live on the scene.

Clips are just send me a message. Live from St. Catch in Jamaica, say you're coming through loud and clear. 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The one and only Miss Altia Hewitt. 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
0: All right, so I'm going to get a Dennis Brown request. 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

0: people, so I hope you enjoy the little segment. 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
1: Hey, lady. 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
0: It's the fabulous Black Stones. Soft tune segment. Close it out now, all right?

Beautiful rendition. All right, people. So I hope you enjoy a little segment of Soft Tune. Remember, you know, apart from Patti LaBelle, every one of the tune I'm going to play is a Jamaica reggae artist showing the versatility or them versatile. All right? Yeah. So we'll kick off back the reggae session now with a man called AJ.

0: Jeff Franklin. Play about the King Years to Mr. Ravers. All right, you don't know.
1: My name is Donna Hines, and when I'm in London, I listen to Reggae on the Radar with Ken Ravers, a.k.a. Ken.

shake it out. It's out and about. Yeah, listen to yours, show the man called Mr. Ravers. Still a go on, we are touching at the home straight right now.

Track away Sunday, you know, each week, my kind of going a different selection and move it around so we don't sound like a one track pony. You understand? Can't accuse me for play the same music all the time. Even if we play the same artist, we change them and play them in a different style, alright? And I don't know, that is what Rockaway Sunday is all about. Yeah, man, alright. Okay, easy Black Stones. Why is a man called Jackie Edwards? I'll go update that one in a minute.

Yeah, Keith Edwards followed by the Fabulous Black Stones. Hey, you know, see, some of them tune of them want to go down, we go down in the street, go play, and stop the war with the man them. You don't know. All right, watch this one, you know.

Yo, them Slim Simit, they don't normal, you know, man. I tell you, though. Well, all right, my good people, you don't know the clock and what I say. Soon time to go. Really hope you enjoy the show, because as usual, if you wouldn't dig it, I wouldn't do it. You understand me? I say so. From the bottom of my heart, I want to say many thanks to each and everyone. And I mean, each and everyone and all the people that interact and the silent listeners and the people that couldn't get to listen and people that drop asleep and everybody, may I big up everybody because you don't know yours truly. We'll be back here on Thursday night with your permission with a thing called Reggae on the Radar, all right? And remember every Sunday night, Rockaway Sundays. So once again, from the bottom of my heart and a special place it has come from to each and every one. Yeah? You don't know. Yeah, man. Many thanks. Yes? And I would like to call each and everybody name, but I don't have enough time. So you don't know. Everybody will tune in. You don't know. Say, I want to talk and things like that. And love, you know. Yeah, man. Blessed love. All right. So I go out it out with a couple of tune, but you know, probably not hear my voice till Thursday, yeah?